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And how I keep on moving, living real like Truman. I'm the Truman.

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